Hello, good evening, everyone. A very warm welcome to all our loyal listeners out there, especially in Tarakan and surrounding areas. You are tuned into RRI Pro 1 Tarakan, Kanal Inspirasi. It's Thursday, September 24th, 2026, and the clock strikes at 9:13 p.m. That means it's time for Radio English Community, the coolest place for us to learn, share, and connect through English. For next about 50 minutes until 10 p.m., I will be your host, Godi Permana, guiding you through an exciting journey tonight. We have a package scheduled for you in the session. First up, we will boost your word bandwidth vocab power to help you sound more natural and confident. After that, we will dive into our culture information segment to expand our horizon about global traditions. And of course, to keep the night alive, we will wrap things up with some fresh music information and great tracks. So sit back, relax, and don't go anywhere. Let's get this program started on the Radio English Community.

For example, I really appreciate your help with this project. I really appreciate you. Appreciate your help with this project. Jadi pendengar, ada kalau kita ingin mengucapkan karena orang baik kepada kita, biasanya kita mengucapkan terima kasih dan kita menerjemahkannya dalam bahasa Inggris adalah thank you. Nah, ternyata ungkapan senada thank you itu banyak dalam bahasa Inggris ya. Jadi intinya bukan hanya sekedar thank you, ada ungkapan-ungkapan yang lain. Oke, yang sudah saya bahas itu tentang I really appreciate it. Ini artinya juga sama dengan thank you. Ya, contohnya I really appreciate your help with this project. And next is thanks a lot. Thanks a lot. Sama nih, ada kata thanks-nya tapi bukan you tapi thanks a lot. For example, thanks a lot for lending me your book. Thanks a lot for lending me your book. Terima kasih banyak sudah meminjamkan saya buku. Itu yang kedua. For the third is I'm so grateful. I'm so grateful. For example, I'm so grateful for everything you've done. I'm so grateful for everything you've done. You have done. Saya sangat berterima kasih atas semua yang telah kamu lakukan. I am so grateful. Artinya sama, terima kasih. Alright, the fourth is that's very kind of you. That's very kind of you. Contoh kalimat, that's very kind of you to offer me a ride. That's very kind of you to offer me a ride. Kamu baik sekali mau menawariku tumpangan. That's very kind of you. Sama artinya juga thank you. The last, perhaps this is going to be a little bit, you never heard it, maybe. You are a lifesaver. You are a lifesaver. For example, you are a lifesaver for finishing this report on time. You are a lifesaver for finishing this report on time. Kamu telah menyelamatkan hidupku karena sudah menyelesaikan laporan ini tepat waktu. Ya, artinya juga sama kan, terima kasih. You're a lifesaver. Terima kasih karena engkau telah menyelamatkan hidupku karena menyelesaikan laporan ini tepat waktu. Oke, okay, I have already gave you 5 expressions instead of saying thank you. First is I really appreciate it. Second, thank a lot. Thanks a lot. Number 3, I'm so grateful. Number 4, that's very kind of you. That's very kind of you. And the 5th is you are a lifesaver. You are a lifesaver. Okay, and that's all for vocabs powers, and the other ones is I'm going to give you idioms that is very common among native speakers of English, especially who living in UK. What is that? I'm going to tell you after we listen to these songs from Backstreet Boys, As Long As You Love Me.

Romantic songs, Martina McBride, My Valentines. Yeah, you have to be still waiting for next couple of months for February 14th. But it's okay if I play the songs, Valentines. Well, you're still listening to Radio English Community, broadcast on Radio Republic of Indonesia. So if you still listening to this program, I say thank you so much. Thank you very much indeed. And you might practice your English every time and everywhere. And every Thursday night, a special program for you. We dedicate it just for you who are love very much to English. This program brought to you at 9:10 to 10 p.m. Okay, so many things that we can do to practice our English. And now we got a lot of media to learn English, just like my own experience. My self-experience is, of course, some WhatsApp group for improving English. And also I've got TikTok. Usually I listen to and look at someone on the TikTok to practice their English. Okay, and I guess I'm going to say goodbye to all of you, and don't forget to practice your English every time and everywhere you are. No matter perhaps you don't have any friends to talk to, but at least you have me, even just once in a week. I'm Gurudev Pramana. Thank you so much. Indeed, I'm going to catch you next week. Goodbye.

I know you love me, you just don't trust me. You don't understand me, but you love me when I call you miscarry. I know you love me.